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I think we all have the same thought this morning. How did Monday get here so fast? Hey, Ramel and Scott, it's Gator Country 101.9. We're getting things started this morning for you. 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

0: Yeah, it's a rough go this morning. It's Mel and Scott.
1: Good morning.
0: Too much football yesterday.
1: Oh, yeah.
0: Yeah. Back at it.
1: Here we are.
0: Time to make the donuts. 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

0: 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It's Mel and Scott's Nitty Gritty from Music City.
1: Well, Carry On is Kenny Chesney's 100th charting single now and his 37th number one song.
2: Wow, good for him.
1: It is the lead single from his 21st album, which just dropped Friday. It's called Silver Sands Marina, and it's the first release from his new label, Hey Now Records.
2: Hey Now.
1: Kenny says the message is simple. Get out there and sing, even if you can't carry a tune in a bucket. Because nobody cares how you sound. They just want to see everybody with their hands up singing along. Kenny explains his penchant for the barroom wisdom songs. Those are his favorite.
3: I think that I have always been a sucker for songs about barroom wisdom. I've had a couple. The Good Stuff was a barroom wisdom song, as is Carry On is. And I think also I've been guilty of making my life at times harder than it has to be, and I think we all do that.
1: Morgan Wallen holds at number two with Been By Now. John Morgan stays at number three with Kid Myself. Ella Langley moves up two spots from number four to Lovin' Life Again at number four. And Lauren Elena featuring Chase Matthew rounds out the top five with All My Exes up from number seven. Stella Lefty is dropped to number six with her song Boston. And those are your top five songs in country music this week.
2: Very nice. So Miranda Lambert addressed a rumor over the weekend that involved her and Chad Kroeger in an incident in a bar. For years, there was a rumor that circulated that she had punched the Nickelback frontman in the face. But Miranda cleared that part of the rumor up by denying throwing a punch, instead saying, "I did throw moonshine in his face." She said, "I did do that," noting that it completely wrecked his hair. But she didn't exactly reveal what started the incident. The rumor is still persistent that he was trying to pressure her into taking shots with him at a bar in Nashville back in 2010. And when she kept refusing, he finally said, "You didn't have to be a..." It rhymes with witch,
1: gotcha. Which
2: prompted her to toss the drink at his face. She did reflect on some emotions, saying that they were running high and nobody was in their best state that night. But she says, you know, "Are we in a good place now?" She's like, "I don't care if we are or if we aren't," wow. Which is true Miranda fashion right there. Yeah. So kind of a clearing up an old rumor.
1: Yeah.
2: Her new album, Crisco, by the way, officially dropped on Friday.
1: Not wise to country call the country girl Miranda Lambert.
2: It's not nice to call anybody that.
1: Well, that's true.
2: Yeah.
1: I've been called that a time or two myself, but...
2: You have?
1: No.
2: No.
1: That's the Nitty Gritty for Music City. Find those stories where you follow us on the socials. Look for Mel and Scott in the morning. Keep it where you got it. We're going to keep it going. That's how it works.
2: Skater Country 101.9.

0: Combs, and he wants to be by you on Gator Country 101.9. Just leave your radio on. It's like we're together all the time. Hey, good morning.
1: Good morning.
0: Who's going to be our first texter of the day? Who got in early this morning? Who's texting us at 239-498-1019 with a message of, the weekend is over. Happy Monday. Let this week done. Good morning to my favorite morning duo, Mel and Scott. That's Sandy French. Hello. Sandy French once again.
1: Sandy. Yes, she is.
0: Is number one again at 1 a.m. in the morning.
1: Wow.
0: Michael came in next at 5:09 with a I Love Rib City. I haven't had it in about 3 years.
1: Oh, my goodness.
0: Today could be your day, buddy.
1: Yeah.
0: Back to work, back to Gator Country. Good morning, awesome duo, says Patrick. Lori says, good morning, Mel and Scott. BN. What does that mean?
1: I don't know. Maybe just by accident.
0: BN. Mel and Scott.
1: Supposed to say happy Monday. That's our next text.
0: Yeah. So. Oh, I see. Read the next text, Scott.
1: Right.
0: Randy says, good morning, Mel and Scott. Hope you have a great day on this beautiful Monday. Gloria says, good morning, Mel and Scott. Happy fabulous Monday. Good morning, Mel and Scott. Happy Monday. Fill up on a Monday, $115 today.
1: Wow.
0: Have a great day. He says only.
1: Only.
0: All right.
1: Well, it went down from last week.
0: Enjoy that cheap gas, Christopher. I'm sure it'll last.
1: Right.
0: Ronald says, morning is Monday. Way too fast again. Morning, kids. Here we go again, says Jennifer.
1: Oof.
0: Thank you all for the text this morning. Shoot us a text at 239-498-1019 anytime. Who knows? You might be our random texter of the day. And you'll need that number later when we give away the good stuff as well.
1: Yeah, we have more tickets to Busch Gardens.
0: Oh, scream. I never miss a chance to howl.
1: You're very consistent.
0: And a little bit later on, we're going to hook you up for what? Florida Everblades.
1: Yeah, their opening home opener game.
0: Go Blades!
1: That's right.
0: Want to win some tickets? You've come to the right place. 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
0: Hey, guys. It's Scott of Mel and Scott in the Morning on Gator Country 101.9. You know, around this time of the year, we all get the crazy weather. It can be unpredictable. One second, the skies are clear. The next, thunderstorms blowing in. Now, you may have remembered to grab a jacket or an umbrella to be ready, but is your small business ready to weather the storm too? 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
1: I'm Jeff Bezos. I recently pledged $25 million to preserve our endangered oceans. We must make the world's waterways clean and pristine for their most precious of inhabitants. Mega yachts! Oh, what did you think I was going to say? Narwhals? Our oceans are filthy! Every time I look away from my smoking hot wife in a two-piece and cast my gaze upon the water, I see a cardboard box floating in the waves. It pains me deeply, especially if that cardboard box does not have an Amazon logo on it. I mean, throw me a bone here. If you're going to throw trash in the ocean, at least buy that trash on Amazon.
2: Oh, my God.
1: It's like I'm Jerk Cousteau.
3: Jerk Cousteau?
4: Yes, yes, you are.
2: Oh,
4: wow. Get the jerk part down, yeah.
2: I love how he wants to focus on the oceans with his how many billion-dollar yacht that's floating.
4: Right. He's going to fill it with more crap.
2: Right.
4: Is it the Prime Days coming soon or something?
2: Yes, yeah. Tomorrow, actually.
4: Yeah. Uh-huh. All right. Don't waste your money. It's Jason Aldean. Don't tell on me. Gator Country.

0: Hudson Westbrook there, and he painted you pretty on Gator Country. 101.9.
1: For a Monday?
0: Mel and I, yeah.
1: For Monday.
0: Waking up rough?
1: Hard.
0: Yeah.
1: Yeah.
0: You gotta paint yourself pretty.
1: Did the best I could.
0: Yeah? Well, you're impressing us all.
1: Aww.
0: Because you're on the radio and nobody could tell.
1: That's exactly true.
0: Yep. That's why I skipped my makeup this morning.
1: You went for extra sleep?
0: That's one of the reasons I was never interested in doing television, because I remember in college when we studied radio and TV.
1: Yeah.
0: We did the little fake TV newscast. We had to wear makeup, and I'm like, yeah, no.
1: No.
0: I'm not a grown-ass man wearing makeup
1: you said
0: for a living.
1: Not, you said no.
0: I understand the necessity of it, from the camera lights and all of that, but still, I just don't want to have to be putting on makeup on a regular basis.
1: Also thins your face.
0: Well, plus I would laugh throughout the news stories. Whenever there was a murder or awful car crash, I'd make some joke about it.
1: So inappropriate.
0: Mm-hmm. I'd be like, the poor victim of the car crash lost their leg, and I'd be like, oh, they don't have a leg to stand on. I'd make some schmarmy remark like that. And
1: so wrong.
0: And the producers, the fake producers, or the teachers, the professors would be like, you can't make fun of people in the news. And I'm like, well, there's nothing interesting about it you do.
1: Scott, yeah, in your ear.
0: Yeah.
1: Scott, we can't say things like that.
0: Yeah, I never kept the earpiece in. I don't know. It just never seemed like much fun doing the TV thing.
1: But, that was my dream in high school.
0: Yeah,
1: just to be like
0: be
1: Katie Couric. Yeah. Yeah.
0: But I have to dress up every day and put on makeup every day.
1: No, see, here's how I got around it. Because I was like, no, I'll always be behind the desk. So only the top half of me would have to be dressed up.
0: Well, unless you work for Fox News. Yeah. They got those see-through desks. So you can see the ladies' legs.
1: Yeah, well.
0: That was a Roger Ailes thing. Did you know that?
1: I did. I saw I watched that movie.
0: Yeah,
1: I did watch that movie.
0: All right. Shoot us a text if you know some tailgater traffic trouble out there. 239-498-1019 so we can share with the class. In the meantime, we're going to share with you the three things to know in Southwest Florida. Mel's hard at work on that.
1: I got them coming up for us.
0: Coming up here at 6:43.
1: That's on the way.
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0: Well, today is the last day to register to vote in the state of Florida, less than a month away from Election Day.
1: It's your civic duty.
0: It is your civic duty.
1: Mailed mine last week.
0: You did?
1: Yeah, took it right to the post office.
0: Good
1: I can make
0: you.
1: Sure. Went right to the post office.
0: If you wanted to request a mail-in ballot, you have until October 22nd to do that. But if you are not registered to vote yet, you have until midnight tonight to do it online or 5 o'clock to do it at the tax collector's office or the DMV.
1: Well, what if I want to cheat? What? How do I?
0: Cheat? What are you talking about?
1: So I can rig the election.
0: No.
1: What do I do?
0: Election Day is November 3rd.
1: Can I get online and vote too? No? Can I go stand in line after I send in my mail-in ballot?
0: No.
1: Can I steal someone else's ballot?
0: On this year's ballot, by the way, it's Florida Governor, U.S. Senate, and several House races as well.
1: I didn't hear anything about that.
0: Not a word?
1: No.
0: All right, is this your first time?
1: I haven't seen any commercials, nothing about it.
0: Nothing?
1: No.
0: All right, well, I just told you.
1: Thank you.
0: The fair at Fenway South has announced that it's coming back, making its 12th return to JetBlue Park. And we know the weekends, too, coming up next month, November 6th through November 22nd. Tickets go on sale, by the way, October 24th. And they do have a flash sale starting on October 23rd. Well, you know, who doesn't love a good flash sale? And it's not the flashing that you're thinking of, sir.
1: Why did I just...
0: I can read your brain.
1: Thank you for snapping me back to reality.
0: You're welcome. Huh. And I'll wrap up the three things that you need to know with the U.S. Postal Service filed a notice today that, guess what? They're raising shipping prices temporarily, and it's for the upcoming holiday.
1: Well, it's good because we all have so much extra money these days.
0: Right.
1: That's a great move. That's a great business move.
0: They do this every year, though,
1: yeah.
0: So this isn't new. But the price hikes are going to apply to, like, Priority Mail Express, Priority Mail, Ground Advantage, and Parcel Select services. 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
1: You want to know who I voted for? I voted for cheaper gas and groceries.
0: Yes.
1: And housing and health care.
0: Yes.
1: Cheaper everything.
0: All the necessities.
1: Please. The sooner the better.
0: Yes. So make sure you are registered to vote because it really does count. Every vote does count.
1: Today's the last day.
0: Today is the last day.
1: Thanks for the info, Mel.
0: You're welcome.
1: Skater country.
2: Just

0: Oh, hey, hello. Hey, it's Morgan Wallen.
1: Morning.
0: And them cowgirls.
1: Can I ask you a question?
0: Cowgirl butts that drive you nuts. Or all those Wrangler butts. Sorry, never mind.
1: Is it just me? And I, you can be honest, it could just be me. We were at a, a restaurant, like a little quick restaurant yesterday. And with all the advancements in technology, you now have earbuds, you even have headphones, you have... Why do people still feel the need to FaceTime somebody and have a very loud conversation with whoever it is they're talking to on the phone in a restaurant? Like, I don't need to know that, you know, so-and-so...
0: Why didn't you just go over and jump in the conversation?
1: No,
0: put your face in the screen and be like, hey!
1: I'm just curious, is that the norm and I'm just completely out of touch? You can tell me that. Because I've been hearing that, like, in speakerphone talking more and more and more and more and more. I was just curious.
0: Or just walking around the store with a phone, like, on speakerphone, having a conversation with somebody?
1: I went to a store and I was in a restroom and there was a lady having a full-fledged conversation on speakerphone, too. And I was like, I don't know.
0: Solving the world's problems. I guess. Maybe they got very important stuff to be talking about.
1: So is it me? Am I the one that's, like, out of date and this is just normal?
0: I think, you know, a lot of folks just walk around in their own little world and just do whatever the hell they want.
1: Okay.
0: Anytime and all the time.
1: All right, I'm out of date. And, this is just normal.
0: Yeah. It seems to be okay to just be whatever you want and do whatever you want.
1: I guess. I just don't imagine.
0: If somebody else don't like it, well, that's their problem, not mine.
1: Can you imagine having a phone conversation with somebody like that at just a store on speaker with loud everybody hearing? So big deal?
0: I was raised by a pack of wolves back in the ancient times. You might have seen Game of Thrones back in the White Walker
1: Westeros
0: days. Yeah, in the town of Westeros. So the way I grew up was slightly different than the way some people grow up these days.
1: I was just curious. Maybe it was just me.
0: I don't think manners are taught much anymore, Mel. I don't know. Manners, scruples,
1: I guess
0: morals, any of those things.
1: Is if it's a communal conversation, let me know. I'll weigh in because I got lots of opinions.
0: Well, you should. Maybe that would get the point across if you just weighed in. You know what I mean? Oh, that's right, honey. You tell him.
1: No, he didn't. Let's talk about this.
0: All right. Speaking of no, he didn't, we got knuckleheads to make fun of coming up here just after 7 on Gator Country 101.9.
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0: It's time for Mel and Scott's Knuckleheads.
1: That's right, let's make fun of them then. A Clearwater woman is accused of hitting her boyfriend in the head with a laptop computer during an argument. What site was he on? I think that was an OnlyFans issue.
2: That's a valid question.
1: She was alleging cheating, causing him to lose consciousness and suffer a large cut to his head, according to the Clearwater Police Department arrest affidavit. 57-year-old and old enough to know better, Christy Ann Stevens and her boyfriend lived together and were arguing about the alleged cheating when the dispute turned physical. The affidavit says Stevens hit her boyfriend in the head with a laptop, causing him to lose consciousness.
2: Wow.
1: Must have been one of them old laptops, really heavy.
2: She just really whacked
1: him. It'll be one of those lightweight ones. Anyway, got a large cut to his head. Victim told police he was recording the alleged battery while trying to leave the apartment at the same time. He said that after regaining consciousness, he saw Stevens trying to delete videos from his phone.
2: Oh.
1: Yeah, according to the affidavit, Stevens knew the victim had been recording the incident, but told him he couldn't leave until he deleted video evidence. Police said Stevens physically blocked the victim's path as he tried to leave the apartment, causing him to worry he could not get out.
2: Oh, no.
1: Couldn't get past her.
2: Oh, no.
1: Stevens later admitted to police that she did indeed hit her boyfriend with a laptop. She told investigators she did not mean to hit him. She was just pushing the laptop towards him. Violently.
2: Yeah.
1: She was arrested and faces multiple charges.
2: Yeah.
1: Is that what they mean when they say AI is going to kill us all? The technology is going to kill us all? Is that what they mean?
2: You have questions.
1: Yeah? Don't cheat on your girlfriend. She might whack you over the head with a laptop.
2: Right?
1: And two men in North Carolina and Charlotte were stopped by police after riding their couch down the street.
2: What?
1: Yeah, police said the unusual ride consisted of a small couch balanced across two electric Lime scooters. You like those rental scooters?
2: Wait, is this couch surfing?
1: Officers said they stopped two gentlemen and used the moment to promote road safety. While we appreciate the creativity, we do have to remind everyone, no matter what you're driving, please think about safety first, police wrote. It remains unclear whether either man was cited. The post drew humorous reactions on social media, with one user writing, quote, "This is American ingenuity." Balancing a couch between two Lime scooters.
2: Wow. So they use the opportunity for driver's safety, whatever you're driving?
1: Yeah. Please be safe out there.
2: Okay.
1: And we'd like to remind you of that as well.
2: Yeah.
1: If you know some tailgater traffic trouble out there, let us know. Text in to win 239-498-1019. That's the number you need. Never know. You might be our random texter of the day.
2: You could.
1: All right. Those are your knuckleheads. Find those stories where you follow us on the socials. Look for Mel and Scott in the morning.

0: still have this psychiatrist phone number?
1: No, I never
0: got... Was it a man or a woman?
1: It was a man. I met him, sitting, believe it or not, on a couch.
0: Of course you did. Did you have an appointment?
1: No.
0: Did you pay said psychiatrist?
1: No. No, Danny and I...
0: Was it a trial run, like a free free session?
1: No, it wasn't. We had went to a furniture store.
0: Are you finally on meds?
1: We went to a furniture store. And so he happened to be...
0: A furniture store? Yeah. What kind of psychiatrist is hanging out in a furniture
1: that's
0: store?
1: That's what
0: it's... Well, that's where the couches are. Maybe he was shopping for a new couch.
1: He sat down and I sat down.
0: New fainting couch.
1: Yeah, he sat down, I sat down. I was like, oh, what kind of material is this? And that, I didn't, you know, I just said it out loud. And he started talking to me and... And then he was like, oh.
0: Well, does anybody know anything about couch material? It'd be a psychiatrist, wouldn't it?
1: Yes, so funny. Hey, he was there with his
0: wife.
1: I'd
0: be like, I got jokes.
1: Anyway, he was there with his wife anyway. And he was very, very, very nice. But he says, oh, I'm a... He said, I'm a psychiatrist. And I did one of these numbers. I, like, looked at him. He looked at me. And I'm like, we're on a couch.
0: Yeah.
1: Yeah. Funny story.
0: Tell him any issues you might be having.
1: No, no. No, no. I did feel very open with him, which is not like me when it comes to talking to a stranger. You know, I just started just spewing all kinds of stuff.
0: I just discovered I may need a psychiatrist. Mel thinks it's odd that I rearranged my own rearrangement.
1: Yes, you did.
0: Over the weekend, I got bored for a minute, and I was like, let me move some stuff around in my place and see what I think in my living room. I moved a few items on shelves and tables and stuff around.
1: Yeah.
0: And I sat back down on the couch, and I instantly felt uncomfortable. I'm like, something's making me woozy. I don't like this. So I got up and I put everything back.
1: Yeah, that's a level of you need to talk to somebody that I have never heard before.
0: You think?
1: Yes.
0: Yeah, I may need an appointment.
1: And I do know a couch.
0: That's
1: some place you can go.
0: Yeah. I don't know. It's just like I like things where I like them, you know?
1: Yeah.
0: The moving stuff around made me uncomfortable. I'm like out of my comfort zone.
1: We were talking about the differences between men and women and how you're
0: women
1: like,
0: love to decorate all the time.
1: Yeah, change.
0: Move the couch around.
1: We're comfortable in
0: guys change. Will put a chair down in a room and it'll be there until the day they die. Like, it's never going to move.
1: It's never going to change.
0: That's right.
1: Exactly.
0: Why does it need to?
1: Mind you.
0: Yeah. That's the difference between the male and female brain.
1: Mind you, I was going to look for a new couch.
0: Of course you were. Of course you were. All right, stay with us. The Almost Impossible Questions coming up here at 7:20, and it's your chance to win tickets to Busch Gardens. Howl, scream. So get off the couch and stay with us on Gator Country.
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1: Well, this time of the year, women are more likely than men to decorate and do this.
2: And do this?
1: Mm-hmm.
2: Wow.
1: 239-498-1019. Text in your answer if you think you know what it is. Hmm. If you want to try a guess, if you want to try and search for the answer, whatever it is, as quickly as humanly possible.
2: All right.
1: But be safe.
2: Please.
1: I talked to a nice fellow who listens all the time over the weekend at the incredible bank remote I did. He said he listens all the time. And I said, do you play the Almost Impossible Question? He goes, well, I listen along. I play along, but I can't text because I'm driving.
2: Oh.
1: And I said, yeah, I hate that I encourage people to text while they're probably in the 7 o'clock hour mostly driving.
2: Yeah.
1: So be safe about it.
2: Please.
1: Yeah. That's your public service message.
2: We care reminder. About you.
1: We do. And hopefully you can get the right answer in your unsafe texting. 239-498-1019. This time of year,

0: women are more likely than men to decorate and to do this? What are some of the answers we're getting?
1: Let's see here.
0: Clean or maintain the household.
1: Oh, cook or bake.
0: And play holiday music.
2: No.
1: Nope.
0: Wear orange and black. No.
1: We've been getting a lot of, like, cooking and baking.
0: Yeah. Carve pumpkins.
1: Yeah.
0: No. I always did the pumpkin carving in my house.
1: Same. Yeah. No, well, Danny did. I came up with the design Danny would do it. I didn't like to scoop the stuff out.
0: Scoop the guts? Got to get the pumpkin guts.
1: I did help
0: my kids. Then you get the seeds. You pick all the seeds out of the guts, and then you cook the seeds.
1: Except for one year, I missed a few seeds, and next thing I know, I'm like, what is this growing in my yard? And it was the start of a pumpkin, which is shocking because I can't grow anything.
0: Did you just leave the pumpkin patch and let it grow for next year?
1: So apparently that's the trick. Don't touch it, Mel.
0: Yeah, exactly.
1: And it'll live.
0: Listen to music on Gator Country. That's a great guess, Angie. Thank you. No, that's not it. Bake something. Send cards. Do people still do that?
1: Yes.
0: Yeah.
1: Yeah.
0: All right, 239-498-1019. This time of year, women are more likely than men to decorate and do this. And do this.
1: Up for grabs, a family four-pack of tickets plus a parking pass to Busch Gardens. Howl-o-scream.
0: It's a good time. Yeah, it's a howling good time. And if you want to go, we'll get you your family four-pack of tickets, parking pass, too. All right, good luck.
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1: This time of the year, women are more likely than men to decorate and to do this. What do you think the answer is?
2: A lot of texts coming in. Make travel plans. Volunteer.
1: Buy matching pajamas.
2: That's
1: You're one of those families.
2: Yeah, I am.
1: You have to take a picture and put it on your Christmas card.
2: It's cute.
1: Yeah.
2: Dress up in costume. Start shopping for gifts.
1: Regifting?
2: Yeah, regifting. I see
1: that
2: a few times. Yeah.
1: We did get a winner, though.
3: Hello?
1: It's the dawn of a new day. Good morning. It's Mel and Scott calling. How you doing?
3: I'm good.
1: All right, Dawn.
2: Yeah.
1: We called to get your answer on the almost impossible question this morning. What is it that women are more likely to do than men besides decorate this time of the year?
3: I don't watch scary movies.
1: Scary movies. That is correct.
2: Wow.
1: Yes.
3: My husband hates them, that's why.
2: Wait, say that again?
3: My husband hates scary movies, so
1: really?
3: I have to watch them by myself.
1: You just the other way around.
2: Right?
1: It's been my experience. Wow.
2: Normally, Danny has no problems watching scary movies, and I'm the one over here, like, hiding under the cover.
1: I never knew that. More women watch scary movies this time of the year than men.
2: Huh. Interesting. All right, well, what's your favorite scary movie then?
3: Oh, gosh. Oh, that's a hard one for me. You know, it's not really scary, I guess more intense, but it's always going to be Seven for some reason.
1: That's psychological.
3: I always float back to that one.
2: Yeah.
3: It's not like,
2: Brad
3: I know it's not really scary, but it's like a thriller.
1: Can we give away the ending at this point? Or has everybody seen it? Or,
3: no.
1: No? Okay, I won't say it. Just don't open the box. Don't open the box! All right. Well, congrats. You can open the envelope. We've got a 4-pack of tickets and a parking pass for you for Busch Gardens. Hello, Scream.
3: Oh, my God. So exciting.
1: It's
3: Thank
1: gonna
3: you
1: be,
3: so much.
1: Going to be like you're walking through the movies.
2: Yeah.
1: All the scary stuff.
2: You'll have a lot of fun.
1: Time.
3: How awesome. I appreciate it so much. I'm going to drag my 18-year-old with me.
2: Nice. Yeah, that's going to be a good time
1: that's
2: for
1: good
2: sure.
1: Protection, sure.
2: Yeah.
3: I'll pull him out of school for a second.
1: Yeah,
3: or
1: just
3: college.
1: Put him in the front. Yeah.
2: Just put him in the front. Nice. Hey, hang on.
1: We got more of those tickets all this week.
2: Yes, we do, right here.
1: Listen and win. 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

0: 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It's Mel and Scott with you on a Monday.
1: Good morning.
0: I got this statistic from a recent poll that says watching scary movies and consuming pumpkin-flavored foods and drinks is top Americans' fall plans.
1: Oh.
0: So for the fall, Americans' top plans are those two things, watching scary movies and consuming pumpkin-flavored foods and drinks.
1: Yeah, I think a lot of people says that that's kind of like the festive feeling, you know? There's nearly, like flavors of fall.
0: Nearly half of respondents said they'll do each. Fewer Americans plan to display Halloween decorations, 43%. Hand out candy, 39%. About one quarter will carve a pumpkin, 29%. Mm-hmm. Dress in a costume, 25%. 24% will visit a pumpkin patch, take a child trick-or-treating, or attend a Halloween party. Smaller shares plan to play tricks on friends or family, 18%. Go on a hayride, 13%.
1: Oh, wow.
0: Or visit a haunted house, 13%.
1: There you go. Yeah. We don't carve a pumpkin every single year. We always decide if it's, you know, way too hot, which typically it is.
0: What, do you skip a year? When you like every other year?
1: No, we wait and see what the weather is going to be like. If we do, it's typically the week of Halloween that we would carve a pumpkin because it's just too hot.
0: Carve it a week out, it's going to be black by the time you get to Halloween.
1: Well, that's what I'm saying. Like, we judge the weather.
0: Critters.
1: We decide on whether or not we're carving a pumpkin based off of how hot it's going to be here in Southwest Florida. Seriously. So we go sometimes several years.
0: Well, it might float away with all the rain we're getting.
1: There's that, too.
0: As of late.
1: There's that, too.
0: All right, stay with us. Mel's working on what's trending. We got that coming up here just minutes away, about 7:46. If you can hang around with us, we love it. Gator Country 101.9.
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0: 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Let's talk some football. Tonight's matchup is the Falcons and the Saints. Sadly, over the weekend, the Vikings beat the Dolphins 15-10. The Packers beat the Bucks 17-14. But guess what? The Jags beat the Bengals 22-17.
1: Way to go, Jags.
0: There you go. I think we've been rooting along for the wrong team. Just saying. Thursday night's matchup, by the way, is the Bucks and the Cowboys when they kick off week 5.
1: Here's the thing, man. I've been pulling for the Dolphins since I was 10.
0: Yeah.
1: It's been a long time.
0: It has been.
1: And then the second I throw in the towel and be like, yeah, the hell the Dolphins. That'd be the next year they go to the Super Bowl.
0: Yeah. They have another.
1: Maybe that's what it takes.
0: Maybe they
1: need to give up hope on them.
0: They'll have another undefeated season.
1: All of us Dolphins fans, maybe we should just give up all hope.
0: Can't help it. You love who you love.
1: And maybe things will turn around.
0: Through the good times and the bad.
1: It's like being in a awful relationship. I'm thinking things are going to improve at some point.
0: And it's just not.
1: I need a divorce from the Dolphins, Mel.
0: No.
1: I need a Dolphins divorce.
0: No, hang in there just a little bit longer. You can do it. Apple TV is raising their rates $14.99 a month starting on Saturday, just so you know.
1: Yeah, because we all get that extra money laying around.
0: Right?
1: Everything's so much cheaper these days. Everybody's got all this extra cash. Why not throw it in streaming? Why not?
0: I know.
1: Just go ahead and jack up the price of everything anyway.
0: It was just Disney Plus and Hulu that announced, what was it, last week that they were raising their rates. I know. So
1: yeah,
0: why not?
1: I'm thinking about going to this new thing. It's called cable TV. I don't know if you heard of it or not.
0: It saves money.
1: And rabbit ears.
0: Is cable still around?
1: Yeah, believe it or not.
0: I was just curious. Netflix users are soon going to be able to watch certain select movies and series from Disney's library. Apparently, they are now working together, and some of their movies and TV shows are now going to be able to stream on the Netflix platform. So just want to pass
1: Which will be
0: along.
1: Raising the price. So
0: I know. It happens in threes, doesn't it? As soon as one of the streaming platforms raises their prices, then at least two more do the same.
1: Competition.
0: So, totally.
1: Better there. In cahoots to raise the price on everything all the time.
0: Hush your mouth. I don't like the way you talk.
1: It's the cahoots you got to worry about.
0: The cahoots. If you're looking for better sleep, you need to eat walnuts, Scott. Walnuts.
2: What?
0: Research shows
1: I'm picking walnuts out of my teeth while I try to sleep.
0: Research shows that having walnuts at dinner time improves your sleep because they contain melatonin, and tryptophan.
1: The only time I had walnuts was at Grandma's house when she had the nuts out on the coffee table and the cracker.
0: And you just like to play with the cracker, didn't you? That was the only
1: reason. Get a finger in there.
0: You would never eat
1: Trust me on this.
0: If you would like to make about $10,000, well, here's an opportunity to. 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The roles are Chief Vibes Officer.
1: Oh, I could do that.
0: That sounds like you. Chief Flavor Explorer.
1: Oh, I could definitely do that.
0: And Chief Sunset Curator. All right. So you got to highlight the region's nightlife. Live dining, all that fun stuff.
1: Those are 3 different jobs.
0: And you have to be available.
1: 10 grand
0: apiece. Yes.
1: I got my swim trunks. I'm ready.
0: You have to be available November
1: 6th. I got good vibes.
0: Through the 22nd.
1: Huh.
0: And if you're interested, you have until October 22nd to throw your name in the hat. So I just figured I'd pass that along.
1: Thank you.
0: And those are the things that are trending this morning.
1: I'm looking for a new side hustle.
0: $10,000? That's a lot of
1: I'm getting a little old to be dancing at nursing homes at this point. I mean, the money's just not the same these days.
0: No. They don't tip like they used to.
1: I just remember, it's the cahoots you got to worry about. Stand by. We got the nitty-gritty from Music City on the way just after 8. We're going to find out who your favorite country stars are this week, the top 5 songs, as well as whatever Mel's talking about. And then at 8:20, your chance to go to Florida Everblades home opener.
0: Nice.
1: Yeah.
0: Go Blades.
1: All right, hang around. That's all coming up on Gator Country 101.9.
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0: 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It's Mel and Scott's Nitty Gritty from Music City.
1: Well, Carry On is Kenny Chesney's 100th charting single and his 37th number one song.
2: Wow, good for him.
1: It's the lead single from his 21st album, Silver Sands Marina, which just came out Friday. It's the first release from his new label, Hey Now Records. Kenny says the message is simple. Get out there and sing, even if you can't carry a tune in a bucket because nobody cares how you sound. They just want to see everybody with their hands up singing along.
2: Right.
1: Kenny explained why he likes the wisdom songs and the message in Carry On.
3: When I eat your food.
1: No, that would be the wrong thing. That doesn't sound like Kenny at all, does it?
2: No, it
1: doesn't. Sounds like Kenny.
2: Okay.
4: I think that I have always been a sucker for songs about barroom wisdom. I've had a couple. The Good Stuff was a barroom wisdom song, as is Carry On is. And I think also I've been guilty of making my life at times harder than it has to be. And I think we all do that.
1: Mm. Why don't we do that?
2: I don't know.
1: Yeah, so Kenny's got the number one song with Carry On. Morgan Wallen holds at number two with Been By Now. John Morgan stays at number three with Kid Myself. Ella Langley moves up two spots to number four with Lovin' Life Again. And Lorna Lena featuring Chase Matthew rounds out the top five with All My Exes. Those are your top five songs in country music this week.
2: Very nice. So Miranda Lambert, over the weekend, she addressed a rumor that involved her and Chad Kroeger that took place back in 2010. It was an incident in a bar, and this rumor has been going on since then, right? For years, it circulated that she punched the Nickelback frontman in the face, but she cleared up that part of the rumors, denying the fact that she actually punched him, saying instead, "I threw moonshine in his face." She said, "I did really? Do that." She said she completely wrecked his hair. She did not reveal exactly what the incident was about, but it's been ongoing, saying that he was very persistent about her taking shots with him until finally she was like, no. And he came back and said something not so nice, like, you didn't have to be, and he used the B word. Oh. And so she tossed a drink in his face.
1: Rightly so.
2: Yeah, she did reflect on the emotions. She said, look, we were all not in the best state that night. But she says, do I know if we're past it or do I even care? Nah, not at all.
1: Wow.
2: So that was Miranda. For you. By the way, her new album, Crisco, is out now.
1: All right. That is the Nitty Gritty from Music City. Saw her on Instagram with beer can curlers and cutting onions.
2: Cutting onions is her new song. It's great.
1: That's the Nitty Gritty from Music City. 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Florida Everblades, we got your home opener tickets up for grabs.
2: Go Blaze!
1: Yeah, that's on the way. Just a few. 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

0: Leffy there, who's at number 6 on the top songs chart this week.
1: Really?
0: Yeah, she dropped to number 6.
1: She dropped to 6. Well, she was number 1, so.
0: Yeah, well, that's a heck of a song.
1: Yes, it is.
0: Now, we'll look forward to hearing more from her. It's Mel and Scott in the morning. Hopefully, you're hearing more from us. We got another contest to play with home opener tickets for Florida Everblades.
1: Also, we have another week of winning to give you $1,000.
0: Indeed, we do.
1: I mean,
0: a grand in your hand wouldn't be bad.
1: No, it wouldn't.
0: That'd buy a lot of popcorn at the game.
1: Or you could, you know, take the day off and not feel guilty.
0: You could buy a hot dog for everybody. All right. That's as well going on. At 9 o'clock, we'll give you the first keyword. 9, 11, 1, and 3. 4 times a day. The $1,000 workday is happening again this week. Somebody asked me over the weekend if it only happens on the week. If it only happens during weekdays.
1: Yeah.
0: I said, yeah, it's the $1,000 workday.
1: Workday.
0: Not that we're, some of us aren't working on a weekend.
1: Well, you know.
0: Anyway, the point being, yes, it's Monday through Friday.
1: We still want you to enjoy your weekend.
0: This is when we need our help. Yeah. Everybody's trying to win a grand in their hand. You can do it at 9 o'clock this morning. So you get the first keyword and do that. In the meantime, we're going to play our silly little games in the morning. And we have your Florida Everblades tickets coming up, too.
1: Go Blades!
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1: Which, by the way, we do have a family four-pack of tickets. 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
0: It's the Monday Morning Mystery Movie. Listen close to this movie scene and see if you can tell us what it is. 239-498-1019. And once again, it's one I was watching last night.
1: Okay.
0: This is how this works. What did Scott see over the weekend? All right, listen close. Here's the scene in question.
2: When I eat your food, it tastes like it was made with no love.
3: Oh, this is ridiculous. We always cook with love, don't we?
4: Yes, sir!
3: Everyone knows love is the most important ingredient.
2: Then you're kidding yourself. Come on, chef. I thought tonight was a night of hard home truths. This is one of them. You cook with obsession, not love.
1: Ooh.
0: All right.
1: Sounds intense.
0: Anya Taylor-Joy there, and that one.
1: Intense in the kitchen.
0: It is. It was very intense. Maybe too intense.
1: Oh.
0: 239-498-1019. Text in to win if you know this movie, this motion picture title.
1: You I don't think I've seen this movie.
0: No, you haven't. You should. It's good.
1: Okay.
0: Kind of a psychological thing.
1: Oh, okay.
0: Yeah.
1: Alrighty.
0: It's obsession. That's a good word for it. Kind of a
1: movie.
0: Yeah.
1: Alrighty.
0: It's
1: I'll check it out.
0: Yeah. It's got a twist.
1: Oh, I like movies with a
0: lots
1: twist.
0: Of twists.
1: Okay.
0: And the ending, is something else.
1: Alrighty.
0: All right. 239-498-1019. Win those tickets to the Florida Everblades home opener.
1: Go Blades!
0: Go Blades! And that's how you do that mystery movie on Gator Country 101.9.

0: Let's play Mel and Scott in the Morning's Mystery Movie.
1: That's right. We're going to play a scene from a motion picture, and we're looking for you to tell us what the movie is. 239-498-1019. That's that simple?
2: Please.
1: Mm-hmm. All right, here we go again.
3: Hello?
1: Morning, Michael.
4: That's not the scene.
2: Oh, it's not?
1: Let's play the scene first.
2: Yeah, let's go there.
5: When I eat your food, it tastes like it was made with no love.
6: Oh, this is ridiculous. We always cook with love, don't we?
7: Yes, sir!
6: Everyone knows love is the most important ingredient.
5: Then you're kidding yourself. Come on, chef. I thought tonight was a night of hard home truths. This is one of them. You cook with obsession, not love.
1: And by the way, the movie is not Ratatouille.
2: No.
1: We did have that guess. Which cracks me up. No, but we did get a winner.
3: Hello?
1: Morning, Michael. How you doing?
2: Morning.
1: It's Mel and Scott from Gator Country calling. Good, good. Hey, we called to get your answer on the Monday Morning Mystery Movie. Do you know that motion picture, the scene we played?
3: Yeah, isn't it from the menu?
1: You got it.
2: Yeah.
1: The menu.
2: Nice
1: That's
2: job.
1: It, buddy. You got it. Yep. Woo. Yep. Did you see the movie or did you Google it?
3: No. I'm in.
2: I think we
1: Phone's
2: may have lost
1: you. You still there?
2: Michael.
1: Oh, dear.
2: Oh, Michael.
1: Oh, dear.
2: Can you hear us?
1: He drove into the Pine Island Tunnel.
2: Yeah.
1: All right. Well, when you come out on the other side, let us know.
2: All right.
1: Hope he's got his permit on his car. All right. Well, we'll keep you posted. Anyway.
2: Well, Michael, you did win the tickets to go to the home opener to see our Blades at Hertz Arena.
1: All right.
2: Awesome.
1: Yeah, the movie is The Menu. I saw it on Netflix last night. Pretty good.
2: All right. You said it's like a psychological thriller?
1: Yeah, it's kind of crazy.
2: All right. I'll have to check it out.
1: And it made me crave a cheeseburger, so I'd run right out and get one.
2: During the daylight. I'll watch it during the day.
1: Such a wimp. Back to it on Gator Country.

0: 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No, we did not block your text. No. We wouldn't even know how to do that if we could.
1: we're not good at that.
0: They had some feature on our text messaging system that would send you a thanks for texting us. We received
1: like
0: your text.
1: Like an auto-reply.
0: Auto-reply type thing, yeah.
1: Yeah.
0: And they had to turn it off because when we do the cash contest thing, it's just we get so many texts.
1: And we're only allowed so much space.
0: Only so many million. So long story short. That's a good problem to have, right? We got so many people texting you. But no, we're not blocking anybody. We haven't shut anybody's text out. Yes, we're getting your text. We can't reply to every single one of them because it's crazy, like, the number we get. It really is. And we would reply to as many. I mean, we do as many as we can, but no, we can't. We can't. We are getting your text. Let's just put it that way.
1: Well, I've been receiving Facebook messages.
0: You're getting a lot of people saying, are you blocking me?
1: Yeah, people have now reached out on Facebook.
0: We don't even know how to do that.
1: Like, are you blocking? No, we're not blocking you.
0: Technologically limited here. Until AI takes over everything, we're not sure how we're doing much of what we're doing to begin with.
1: You could have just said we're limited.
0: Yeah, that too. All right, so you're going to need that number, though, and whether you get a reply or not, just know your text come in at 239-498-1019. You're going to need that number at 9 o'clock when we give you the first keyword to try to win some cash. The $1,000 workday continues this week, and we got four chances a day to win, 9, 11, 1, and 3.
1: That's right, and the list is growing, too. Your name could be on it as well.
0: Lyle, Susan, Terry, Philip, Marisol, and Matthew. I won't say their last names because they're too difficult. But anyway, all those people won cash. They won $1,000 each, and you can do the same, so... keep it here and prove me true on Gator Country 101.9.
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0: coming up here at 9 o'clock, straight up to win $1,000 during the $1,000 workday. 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
1: Very nice. 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
0: Oh, how cool would that be?
1: So cool.
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1: Yay!
0: That also means four tickets to the Florida Everblades games. And the kid gets to go down on the ice and say, let's play hockey.
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1: Aw, I wonder if Ellie would do this. 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

Do you hide your coffee order? 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And so according to this new survey, a lot of people, like one out of three, will hide their coffee order just so they'll avoid being judged by their friends and coworkers. 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

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That's all you got to say. Blake Shelton's new one, Let Him In Anyway. 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

I did some decorating over the weekend. Yeah, I brought out some of my Halloween decorations. I'm getting ready. I'm one of those people that I don't start decorating in September. It has to be October. The calendar has to flip before I can put up one Halloween decoration. 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

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Have you tried it? It's basically lunch in my city. So the rules are simple. 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I don't know. Might let you try out some new places around Southwest Florida. 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

Oh, I know exactly what I'm thinking. I'm thinking it is Monday, and I feel like it got here way too fast. Is it Friday yet? It's Gator Country 101.9. 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

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Want to have a fun time at Hertz Arena for the opening Blades game? Orlando Solar Bears is who they're taking on October 17th. 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

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It's so much scary fun. 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In fact, your next chance is 7:20 tomorrow.

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Yeah, so stick around. 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

0: you miss the keyword? 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See what I did there?
1: Got a girl from the south side. Got blazing hair. 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

Okay, I'm pretty sure Tombstone has lost their mind. 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

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It's supposed to come out in 2028. Vin Diesel is, like, signed on to be one of the executive producers, which means I'm sure he'll be starring in it, too. 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

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On a Monday, it's Gator Country 101.9, Southwest Florida's country station. Sarah in North Fort Myers, got your text. Ella Langley, loving life again. Appreciate you taking us along.

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am looking forward to later on tonight. Going to be sitting and staring at a gorgeous man on TV known as Riley Green. Oh, yeah, it's The Voice, too. Do you like that show? Have you been watching this season? Yeah, it's really good, isn't it? 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

Gator Country 101.9. So last week at this time, we were talking about a whole different story. No sunshine, lots of clouds, but yet no humidity and really not that hot. Now, today, well, feels like summer again. Here's Hudson Westbrook on Gator Country 101.9.

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officially taking you home on the drive at 5 on this Monday afternoon. It's Gator Country 101.9. 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

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So Live Fest is going to be coming to Southwest Florida once again on December the 12th at Tiburon Golf Club at the Ritz-Carlton. And this guy, Riley Green, is going to be headlining the show. We have tickets for you to win, too, as well. Details on that coming up.

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Hudson Westbrook, Painted You Pretty, is on Gator Country 101.9.

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Luke Bryan going to take this song to the number one spot in a few weeks. 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